0: 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Dit is Express, 7 dagen op 7, tijdloze pop.
1: I've heard people say that too much of anything is not good for you, baby. But I don't know about that. There's many times that we've loved and we've shared love and made love. It doesn't seem to me like it's enough.

0: Ludo, Mariman en de Kids was dat, opvolger van There Will Be No Next Time. Je hoorde het nummer Dancing. Oeh, moeten we even van bekomen. Daarom ons balletje met Lisa Stansfield, dan maar de zangeres. Bekend van hits als People Hold On, waarmee ze begonnen is bij de band Cold Cut and The Real Thing. Dat ga ik straks laten horen. Maar eerst toch even vertellen dat Lisa Stansfield ooit heeft geacteerd. Ze heeft ook meegespeeld in een film genaamd Swing.
1: And then I made a movie called Swing. And that took a long time because I was in right from the beginning to right to the very end of the film process. So it was a lot of time. I mean, my husband, Ian, who I work with, Ian Devane, who made the album with me, he scored the movie and it was a music movie. It was about swing music. And so we made an album to go with the movie. So it was like a lot of, because they were old songs, you have to get clearance from the estate of the writers and all this sort of thing. So it was a long time. So after that, after doing all that swing music, I thought, I never want to hear swing music again. I want to do my own thing. And that's when we started working on the last album. So it was about just under 2 years ago. Yeah.
2: Is this something to repeat? Are you going to do more movies? Maybe not musical movies, but as an actress?
1: I hope so. I'd really love to do more acting because I really enjoyed it. I mean, I was very nervous at first. I thought, oh, everyone's going to think I'm just like a singer, you know, another singer who wants to be a film star. But no, I'm really interested in the acting side of it. I'm not into being a big movie star or anything like that. I just find it really interesting. I'd love to do more of that.
2: Maybe a movie about Lisa Stansfield and your career?
1: Oh no, I wouldn't play myself.
0: Ja, Lisa Stansfield, ze houdt van acteren blijkbaar. Misschien is dat van haar de real thing.

0: seemed great before, you know, and it was great. But then I went from that to really looking after myself, to like exercising, eating properly, you know, not drinking very much, and yeah, just looking after myself. And I think from how I felt before, which was great, I now feel sort of 100 times better than that. I never realized I could feel this good.
1: Yeah.
2: Is it difficult in showbiz to stay on top every time, or if you don't have an album, are people sometimes no more thinking at someone?
0: Yeah, I think if you don't have an album out all the time, that people, I mean, if you're not there all the time and people are looking at you on the TV and in the press, they're not going to think about you every day. But I mean, it's similar with a lot of my albums. Like, you know, I always leave a big gap in between albums. The music is always good enough to justify the gap.
3: Yeah, Lisa Stansfield, she's not forgotten. I'm thinking about her every day, zoals ze zelf zegt. Lisa Stansfield in Showtime.

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1: Ease on down. Ease on down the road. Ease on down. Ease on down the road. Ease on down. Ease on down the road. Ta-da. Come on, Dorothy. Don't you care?

Drink some margaritas by swing of blue lights. 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Are you with me?